beginning. It was my sister Carolyn saying, Aretha, stop out when you can. I've got something that I've got to say. And when I got there, she said, you know, rather than go through a long, drawn-out thing, I think the melody on the box will help me explain.

white snake in the water. Am I in the winning number? Listen to the silence over the field, the deep ocean that we can't hear. Laugh and drink with a vampire, the friends we lost, the time we waste, the blood of our lovely